like a place to hide. That's alright. But if you carry on abusing, you'll be robbed from us. I refuse to lose another friend to drugs. Just come home.

Vous écoutez Autoroute Info 107.7. You played it cool and I played it dumb. Don't you think I'm a little too young to be messed with like that? So convincing, you made it look fun. Laugh it off, but the damage is done. Saying baby, just relax.

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All ends with beginnings. What keeps the planet spinning? The force from the beginning.

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2: Sunday mornings were your favorite. I used to meet you down on Woods Quick Road. You did your hair up like you were famous. Even though it's only church where we were going.

questioning me. Baby, I'm tired of talking. Grab your coat and let's start walking.

It's not lonely. It's a necessary thing. It's a place I made up. Found out what I made up. The nights I stayed up.